0: We are the Motor City's Wheels. Jimmy Eat World, that is the middle. The middle is one of my favorite sitcoms of all time, unrelated to the Jimmy Eat World middle. But if you're looking for the perfect show to watch while you lay down to go to sleep, the middle is the one. It's Korn.
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106.7 Detroit's Wheels. Green Day, that is Basket Case. I am Josh. You see that Roger Waters, not happy with this Ed Sheeran. And I'm not a very political person or religious person. So what any of this stuff means, I don't really pay attention to. All I know is that Roger Waters has said bad things about Ed Sheeran. And that's what I know.

106.7 Detroit's Wheels. Heart-shaped box, that is Nirvana. I am Josh. Welcome in. You know, as bad as your day is going, at least you didn't dislocate your elbow again like Jaden Daniels did. That was very Final Destination. Like, guy steps on his toe, he falls down, tries to catch himself, elbow bends backwards. Elbows are not supposed to do that. It was pretty gnarly.

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that is Kryptonite. We are Detroit's Wheels. I am Josh. Hello, friends. Thinking again about Fifth Third Park versus Comerica Park. It ain't like it was called Tiger Stadium or Sparky Anderson Park or Cecil Fielder Stadium or something like that. It wasn't named after anybody. Illich Park. All it was named after was a bank. So now it's just another bank name. It's nothing special. It's all business. It's all money. So don't get too worked up over it. And if you want to keep calling it Comerica Park, call it Comerica Park. Let's be real. We're all going to do it. Ram Jam. It's Black.

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106.7 Detroit's Wheels. Blurry, that is Puddle of Mud. It's the Josh Innes Show. How are you, Monday Night Owls? Glad you're hanging. A couple people agreeing with me on the talkback about Pokemon cards not being toys. They're not toys. They're cards. Now, Tickle Me Elmo, while a creepy toy is a toy, that is also a finalist.

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That's prize to 51881. 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

We are WLLZ. Soul to Squeeze, the Chili Peppers. We mentioned that Wendy's bringing back all the yellow packaging, right? Which is nice, but if we're bringing back old fast food treats, anybody interested in bringing back the McSalad Shaker?

We are the Motor City's Wheels. Man in the Box, that's Alice. I got a message here that says, do you really like the McSalad Shaker? Do you really want them to bring that back? Yes, I like the McSalad Shaker. It was a Caesar salad in a cup. And Caesar salad isn't even real salad. You might as well be eating candy. It's delicious. I used to sneak that bad boy everywhere. The movies, sporting events, the McSalad Shaker. Bring it back.

0: We are the Motor City's Wheels. Marcy Playground, named after the schoolyard the boys used to play on. It just kind of worked out that that's a cool sounding name. Like, hey, we're Marcy Playground. Like, I grew up playing at Bacon Park. Like, do you really think that'd be a cool name for a band? Like, me and my bros got together and started a band. We're like, yeah, we are Bacon Park. Not nearly as cool as Marcy Playground now, is it?
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We got a poker table. We got concert tickets. We got kegerators and electric smokers and a hotel stay at Hollywood Casino at Greentown. All sorts of good stuff. You can win it, but you've got to get into the party. And the only way to get into the party, okay, is to get in for free with the tickets we're giving away. So our latest keyword is SAW. Your next chance to get into the party, by the way, coming up 7 o'clock tomorrow morning with Tanner, Laura, and Casey. 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

0: 106.7 Detroit's Wheels. Imagine Dragons, that is Radioactive. I am Josh. I love this story. Caleb Williams was carted off the field yesterday. And like, we thought he was done for the year. He's waving to the crowd. He's sobbing. He's giving the thumbs up. Like the kind of thing that happens when someone's paralyzed on the field and they just want you to know they're still alive. Now, as it turns out, he may actually play next week.
1: Give me fuel. Give me

0: the Motor City's wheels. Send the pain below. That is Chevelle. Late last week, Millie Bobby Brown and John Bon Jovi's kid, they adopted a kid, which is something. 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Like, that's really hitting the lottery, because, I mean, it's a real crapshoot at that point. You know, you don't know where you're going to end up or if the parents are going to be any good or not. But your grandpa produced Slippery When Wet. You are set.
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Self-esteem, The Offspring. I am Josh. A couple weeks ago, I saw Motley Crue, and I thought they kicked ass. Vince looked healthy. I mean, he didn't sound great, but when has Vince ever sounded great? I don't care if they're playing the backing tracks or not. It was a fun time. They got hot chicks on the stage. You're getting contact high from all the reefer in the air. I liked it. Good job, Motley Crue. Got girls now.

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Even flow, that is Pearl Jam. I am Josh. Greetings, friends. Hello, Carter. Thanks for staying up late with us tonight. Said he was watching football and just decided to crank us up and rock.

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106.7, Detroit's Wheels. It's Josh. If you have an unused bike that's just sitting in the garage, well, here's what you should do. Donate it. We're going to be hanging out on Saturday from 9 a.m. to 2 p.m. It's for the WLLZ Free Bikes for Kids Collection Day. We'll be at Woodward Corners at 13 Mile and Woodward in Royal Oak collecting these bikes. We'll have them refurbished and give them to kids this holiday season. 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

are WLLZ. Here Without You, that is Three Doors Down. That's the song I assume Ross hears every time I walk outside and he's not with me. He just stares out the window. He's like, Dad, where'd you go? And he hears that song and he starts to emote. He misses me when I'm gone, even if I'm gone for only like 2 minutes.

We are the Motor City's Wheels. Turn the page. That's Metallica doing Bob Seger. I'll take the Seger version of that one. Still good. I prefer Bob. The Josh Ennis Show, Tom Petty

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Down in a hole, that's Alice in Chains. I am Josh. Can we get a new Nickelback tour, please? Put out that new album, hit the road, and let's rock

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Yes, we are back. It's thanks to our friends at Dearborn Brand. Hey, Detroit Diamond Drilling wants to get you hooked up with power tools. How about stuff for your man cave or your garage, DeWalt generators, Toro snow blowers, an electric smoker, all that good stuff. All you have to do is listen to us. Keep it here. You'll have another shot to win. We are

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1: Thanks for hanging out. It's Stacy with you. So musical guest, Cat's Eye, and host of the first episode for season 52 of SNL, Jalen Brunson of the Knicks. 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

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They would have been doing those right about now. Had undisclosed reasons, so they actually rescheduled for 2027.

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0: 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It's Stacy, and I don't like what's to come, but this is the sweet spot. We got first day of fall. It's my favorite.
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1: It's Stacy and Everclear taking feedback from fans on what songs they want to hear during their live set, as they have their big U.S. tour coming up, dubbed the Lucky Seven Tour, starting in October. 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

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It's Detroit's Wheels. Thanks for hanging out. And in the world of Lenny Kravitz, he has been honored with his own Barbie doll as part of the Barbie signature Kenbassadors collection. Didn't know there was such a collection, but it looks dope. $70 for it, though. But if your daughter plays with Barbies, get her one. Then she'll have the coolest Barbie ever. And actually let her open it.

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It's Stacy hanging with you here on the first day of fall. Don't worry, I'm not going to say happy fall, y'all. I won't do it.

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1: Thanks for hanging out. It's Stacy with you. So Spider-Man Brand New Day, now the highest grossing movie ever at the domestic box office, surpassing Star Wars The Force Awakens. So next would be the first domestic release to hit the $1 billion mark.

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Yes, Break the Cycle from 2001 is now 7 times platinum. 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

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So Jalen Brunson, of course, of the Knicks, is the first host of this season with Cat's Eye as the musical guest.

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Detroit's Wheels, 106.7 WLLZ. It's Stacy, and that's my favorite season. Hands down. Love the foliage. Hate the PSLs. Don't like Halloween either, but I love fall. Happy fall. 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

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It's Stacy, and I don't like what's to come, but this is this week's plot. We got first day of fall.

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1: 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It's Detroit's Wheels. She calls me Goliath and I wear the David mask. It wasn't until I was 39 years old till I learned those lyrics and cumbersome. You dig?

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It's Detroit's Wheels. Thanks for hanging out. It's Stacy with you. So Scorpions, they would have been doing their Vegas dates right now, that Vegas residency, and they had to cancel all of them. Although they rescheduled for next year already. So

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1: You're waking up with Tanner, Laura, and Casey. Tanner, Laura, and Casey.
0: All right, guys, I have here a list of the states that are the most swinger-friendly states in America.
2: Oh, awesome.
3: Okay.
0: Are you a swinger, Case?
2: I aspire to be.
0: You aspire to be.
2: I've always wanted to enter a room of unattractive people and just pound away.
0: God. Now, that's the truth. Like, from what I understand, real swinger parties aren't like the movies.
2: No, I can't imagine. I anticipate a whole lot of sag.
3: Yeah, I mean, well, some people are into that, you know?
0: I imagine your smell be kind of ripe.
2: Yeah, oh. And
0: taken it too far already? We just started.
2: Am I wrong to think also a lot of, like, bad tattoos? A lot of faded out, old, like, just junker tattoos that people got
0: Some dude's there named Ralph.
2: Yeah. Right? Ralph's property.
3: But he's a regular, though. He's there every time.
0: So, adult retailer Love Honey, they actually ranked all 50 states on their swinger-friendly environments. Okay. And it looks like the South is leading the pack. The southern states are leading the pack in U.S. swinger-friendly rankings.
3: I don't know why, but I would not expect that.
0: Do you want to know? Want to start from the bottom?
3: Sure.
2: That seems appropriate.
0: All right.
2: Start with the bottom.
0: All right. The top 10 states here. Starting at number 10 is Michigan. Michigan is a fairly, apparently it's a fairly swinger-friendly state.
2: Not very southern, though.
0: But then there are some states on here that aren't southern, but for the most part.
3: Okay. All right.
0: Ohio's at 9, New York at 8, Pennsylvania at 7, California's at 6 for the friendliest swinger states.
3: Okay.
2: No Kentucky.
0: I'm not seeing Kentucky, but I am seeing Tennessee, Nevada, Georgia, Texas, and Florida comes in at number one.
3: Wait, number one?
0: Number one.
2: Yeah, Florida for sure. You got a lot of boating, a lot of people just out hanging out in the sun, a lot of outdoor get-together type parties.
0: Let's go have a boat bang.
2: Not a lot of clothes.
3: Little people putting sunscreen on each other, you know, gets things heated.
0: Now I'm getting worked up.
2: Yeah, exactly.
0: But yeah, so Florida's at number one. Not really that surprising. I'm kind of surprised that Texas is up there.
2: Texas does seem like one of your more reserved areas.
3: Yeah, out in the open, but behind closed doors.
2: Behind closed doors, sure. But that behind closed doors makes it tougher for the swinging. Like, you got to get the word out.
3: That's true.
2: That you,
3: there's
2: you know,
3: like secret societies.
2: For sure.
0: Yeah, are swinger parties more of like a neighborhood thing, or is it like Facebook group?
3: No, maybe.
2: You just turn a pineapple upside down and it brings them in like the bat light.
3: I think they call them key parties, too. Where that's you true. Come in, you drop your keys in a bowl, and then you get to it.
2: Okay. Go to the wrong one, it's a crab party.
3: Okay. Well, that could be any of them.
0: Yeah. The top 10 states now, obviously, if you want to find out what states are on the list and where, like, let's say you're from Arkansas and you would like to know, you could check it out online and you'll be able to see. But Florida leads the pack with 148 swinger clubs in the state.
2: 148 clubs?
3: What? 148 lifestyle clubs is what I think they call them.
0: Okay. Well, whatever.
3: People
0: go and share their husbands and wives.
3: Right. We're freaky.
0: Texas ranks second for club count.
3: That's like, okay, but Texas is a very large state. So is it like...
2: It also seems like they'd be illegal in Texas. Like it said, would be something that would be done at like Doug's cabin.
3: Yeah, like Nevada makes sense to me.
0: Yeah, well, Florida is number one for swinging and getting weird.
4: Let's make it weird.
0: It's Tanner, Lauren, Casey. We'll be back.
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And you can follow us anytime and learn more about the brand new show here on the station. My name is Tanner. I got my friends Laura and Casey here in the studio. 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

0: 106.7 WLLZ, Detroit's Wheels. All right, so Laura just asked me a question off the air. What'd you ask me? Worst what?
1: Worst public restroom.
0: Oh, like where's the worst public restroom?
1: Like regardless, like the worst public restroom you've encountered or just in general?
0: Oof, I've been to so many bad ones.
2: I mean, it's a toss-up. You automatically go, oh, it's got to be a gas station, but man, half the fast food bathrooms are an absolute wreck.
1: Honestly, I would say fast food bathrooms are almost more, they gross me out more because it's an establishment where they serve food. Like gas stations are just like, okay, it's a gas station, but like,
0: yeah, but
1: when you're in line to get your Big Mac and a side of fries and then you go into the bathroom and somebody's just blown it up. Like,
0: yeah, but nobody cares less about where their pee is going than a drunk person. And a little dive bar bathroom is, in my opinion, the worst place to ever be.
2: Yeah, that's the problem is that like there's a smell that you can't get out of them after a while.
0: And like then it would stick to my nose.
1: Yeah.
0: You know?
1: Yeah.
0: And like, I feel like you could pressure wash that whole bathroom.
2: Don't matter. That, like that pee smells in there.
1: Yeah. Okay. That's a good example because when I was living in Spokane, there was a bar called Mootsie's. I think it's still there. But the men's bathroom was like notoriously bad. And one day they were like, do you want to see what this bathroom is like? And I'm like, I mean, I guess. And there wasn't even like a urinal or there's a hole in the ground where you just like peed into a pipe essentially.
0: And
1: the floor was just like sticky with
0: here
1: urine.
0: We peed directly into the plumbing.
1: Yeah. It was,
0: it's disgusting.
1: It was really something else, but it was, I mean,
0: I went to a strip club once where the bathroom had basically flooded and there was probably like, I don't know, half an inch of water.
1: No.
0: And, but there was no, I had to go in there. And so I tiptoed in my Jordans.
1: Ew.
2: You didn't have to go in there. There's a perfectly good parking lot out there. You'd be like, I'll be right back. I forgot something in my car.
0: Yeah. Well, I didn't want to get in trouble peeing in their building.
2: Yeah.
0: You go and pee in the flooded bathroom like a civilized human.
1: I think honestly, if they would have caught you peeing outside and you were like, your bathroom's flooded, I feel like that's a pretty good reason.
0: Yeah.
1: Can't yell at you for that. You can't 86 you for that.
2: Yeah.
1: Okay.
0: Well, the bathroom here isn't great either. There's no vent in the bathrooms here, so when people blow them up, they stay that way for like an hour or two.
1: People don't believe in the courtesy flush around here.
0: Like when I need to go and blow up a bathroom here at work, I go to the farthest bathroom possible. You know, like I go.
1: Well,
0: to
1: sometimes you don't have time for all that.
0: Well, I will hold it. I will go to the fourth floor. I will go to the basement, wherever I need to go.
2: Yeah.
0: No big deal.
2: I always go in my car.
0: We got some talkback messages coming in through our iHeartRadio app this morning.
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1: Okay, all right.
0: More talkbacks.
4: I got to go with you. 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
2: Tanner, Laura, and Casey.
1: Happy Tuesday. All right, it's time for another edition of the Topic Bucket.
3: Yeah.
1: So the Topic Bucket we do every Tuesday, Topic Bucket Tuesdays. And these are topics that we came up with, you know, off the air, thinking they might be good topics, but we just decided that they're not good enough. Or
3: we just didn't get to them.
1: A lot of them we think is, you know, good in the moment, and then we read it again later or like the next day, and we're like, this kind of sucks.
3: Maybe not.
1: Yeah. Doesn't that happen sometimes?
3: And it certainly does.
1: You make something and you're like, oh, this kicks ass. And then you check it out the next day. You're like, this is trash.
3: Dude, it's like, what was I thinking?
4: Literally every single time I try and create something, I go, oh, this is fantastic. And then the next morning you get up and you're like, dude, you're a loser. Go mow the lawn.
3: Stop.
1: Anyway, the topic bucket. So we're going to just pull random things out of this topic bucket and just tear through a couple of them.
3: Do you want to draw the first topic?
1: Sure. All right. The first topic in the topic bucket today is...
4: Please be the magic of spiral cut ham.
1: What's worse, finding out your kid is being bullied or finding out that your kid is the bully?
4: Oh, I think, that hurts both ways. One shows that your parenting skills might not be up to snuff. The other is it sucks to know that your kid's getting picked on. It was one of my biggest fears when my kid was going into middle school and high school. I'm like, man, he's going to get smoked.
1: Yeah.
4: And then luckily he's a giant and nobody knew.
1: I would think that it'd be better to be bullied because that's a lot of life lessons right there. You can teach your kids something. Maybe they can overcome it by whooping some ass if they get picked on in the lunchroom or something.
3: Yeah. But I feel like the kids who bully other kids, they're just going to end up in prison.
1: Yeah, those kids usually suck.
4: Yeah, and more often than not, it's learned behavior, too. So the bully is probably getting bullied, and he's just turning the table when he has the opportunity to do so.
3: Because
4: he goes home every day at 3:30 to get whipped with a coat hanger.
1: I'd much rather my kid be bullied, because I feel like there's so many lessons they can learn
3: from
1: that.
3: Sounds so terrible saying.
1: I know, but I'd rather them go through that early and then not have issues in life because they don't know how to manage those feelings.
3: Yeah.
4: Yeah, it does. It does show you how to navigate life, because guess what? We're going to get into a job, and we might be feeling bullied a little bit. And what are you going to do about it?
1: Right.
4: That's it. Maybe your boss is a bully. What are you going to do? Quit your job every 10 minutes?
3: Oh, yeah.
1: I'd like to. Sometimes I'd like to. Just flip his desk
4: and walk out. You're still here.
1: All right, Laura, you get to pick from the topic bucket now.
3: Okay, next topic.
1: All right, Topic Bucket Tuesdays.
3: What TV show family would you want to be a part of?
1: I don't know. For me, I think it would either be the Webster family, because they had like the secret passages in their house, like a passageway behind their clock, or like in a little elevator. Or I don't know if you remember Silver Spoons, but they're a very rich family. And they had like a mini train that went through their living room.
3: Of course you would want.
4: It all depends on what you're looking for. If you're looking for that like family structure, you got that. But if it's just like a come up, well then different strokes. You go move in with Mr. Drummond.
3: I think
4: just
3: I want
4: a millionaire in a penthouse.
3: I want to be a part of Harry and the Hendersons. It would be fun to have a Sasquatch as a brother.
4: That is awesome. But if I had my pick, I would live with Uncle Jesse on the Dukes of Hazzard.
1: Okay. All right.
3: Dukes of Hazzard.
4: He keeps you straight, but you get a little freedom.
1: All right. Well, what about you? Shoot us a talk back through our iHeartRadio app. It's a Topic Bucket Tuesday with Tanner, Lauren, and Kate.
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0: 106.7 Detroit's Wheels. Good morning. It's Tanner, Lauren, and Casey. And listen, if you got an unused bike just gathering dust in the corner or the garage, why don't you donate that bike to a kid in need this year?
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Detroit's Wheels, 106.7 WLLZ. So we're right in the middle of a Topic Bucket Tuesday on Tanner, Laura, and Casey. Every Tuesday, we're going to start just pulling random topics out of a bucket and reading them raw dog on the air. And we'll get to another edition of that coming up here in minutes. It's Tanner, Laura, and Casey. Happy Tuesday.

0: couldn't make the show because we ran out of time. Or, you know, we wrote it and then the next day we came in and we're like, well, that kind of sucks. Or whatever it may be.
1: Yeah, maybe we just don't have time to get to it.
0: Yeah. A lot of times we're running out of time. So we put all of those topics into a bucket and we're going to stir it and just pull out topics at random here. And then we'll just, you know.
2: Talk about them.
0: We'll talk about
1: them. We'll discuss amongst ourselves and feel free to weigh in.
0: Yes. 866-445-1059. You can also send us a talk back through our iHeartRadio.
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3: Yeah.
1: All right.
2: It's literally a bucket of topics.
0: I'm going to pull a topic.
1: It certainly is.
0: Pulling a topic out of the bucket. All right, here we go. Movies so bad they made you angry. Oh, boy.
2: Oh, yeah.
0: Movies so bad.
2: This is ripe for you.
0: They made you angry. The first time I really remember walking out of the theater wanting to flip a desk was Miami Vice, the reboot with Colin Farrell. I was so excited for it, and it was so bad. And I just remember going, what the hell was that? Hour and a half of shaky cam nonsense. But yeah, I walked up angry.
2: But you stayed for it.
0: I stayed for it because I've never walked out of a movie.
1: I've never walked out of a movie either.
0: I'll sit there through the, you know, I just paid $1,000 to get in here. So yeah. I'm not going to walk out. But yeah, I was really buttered about that movie.
2: The last movie I remember being like actively upset about was Apex. On Netflix.
1: Wait, whoa, what?
0: Which one's Apex?
1: Wait, really?
2: Yeah, just the end. Just, like, the end, I was like, I was really, well, there was a few points in that movie that frustrated me just because it was like, why the hell would you make that decision?
1: Well, also, it was incredibly unrealistic.
2: Okay, I was all in. It was very real to me, Laura.
0: Oh, Charlize Theron's in it. She's great.
1: Yeah, it's good. I mean,
2: we've talked about it. I feel like I've mentioned this movie to you before, but the way the end transpires, I was just like, well, how? That doesn't even make sense. If you had that the whole time,
1: then why?
2: And how the hell did you lose everything but that?
1: I know.
2: Without giving too much away to
1: people
2: watching.
1: That's what I mean. I'm like, okay, there's no way. Like,
2: I was talking to myself as I was putting my remote down. And I'm debating with myself how this is even like, how does this happen? How does somebody overlook this little detail?
1: Yeah.
2: And all of the screenings that you watch before you release this thing.
1: Look, it's a Netflix movie.
2: It doesn't matter. It's real to me, Laura, and my feelings will not be muted.
1: I didn't think it was that, but I did watch it on an airplane.
2: Also, every Harry Potter movie pisses me off for whatever reason. I've only seen one.
1: How many have you seen?
2: That first one made me so mad it carried over to the rest of it.
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0: Detroit's Wheels, 106.7 WLLZ. All right, this morning we want to know, what does your ringtone sound like? Do you got a really annoying ringtone? RFK Jr., you know, the U.S. Secretary of Health and Human Services, he actually has one of the silliest ringtones I've ever heard. He was giving a press conference the other day, and his phone rang. But really, I feel like this is a ringtone a child should have. Listen to this.
1: Drowning is the leading cause of death associated with wandering. Children with autism are 100 times more likely to drown than neurotypical children. We have a responsibility to do better. On an autistic, sorry about that. When an autistic person goes missing, responders need to move immediately.
0: Yeah. He's got a duck claw.
2: Yeah. Big Aflac fan over here.
3: Is he a duck hunter?
0: I don't know.
3: Huh.
0: I don't know, but that was his ringtone.
1: We have a responsibility to do better. On an autistic, sorry about that. When an autistic person goes missing, responders...
0: Just fumbles the phone on the desk and the microphone picks everything up.
3: It's very chaotic sounding.
0: Jeez Louise. And on top of that, boys. Yeah.
3: Is that like a default ringtone you can use?
0: No,
3: on your
0: you
3: phone?
0: Had to download that download and assign that? That for sure.
3: Huh.
0: Because I have my ringtone, like call me real quick. I usually have my cell phone on vibrate.
3: Mm-hmm.
0: So, because I just feel like it's rude these days to have your cell phone.
2: I feel the same way. So whenever loud. I hear somebody's ringtone go off, I feel like I look at them like,
0: what's the matter?
2: Where did you come from?
0: My ringtone's very basic.
3: Oh, it's just like a ring.
0: Yeah.
3: Like a phone. Imagine that.
0: What's your ringtone?
3: I don't know.
0: You don't know?
3: I just turned my thing on.
0: Turn it on, I'll call you.
3: Yeah, because I always keep mine on silent. Oh, hold on.
0: It sounded kind of neat. That sounds cool.
2: It's like a video game.
0: Yeah, I just got 30 extra lives.
2: Yeah, I feel like I just fell into a lava pit in Metroid.
3: Ooh!
0: All right, what's your ringtone, Case?
2: I don't know if you even know what it is.
0: All right, let's find out. It can't be any worse than RFK Jr.'s.
3: Wah, wah.
0: All right, I'm calling you, Case.
2: Okay.
3: Okay, that's pretty standard. Yeah,
0: you guys have iPhones.
2: And then I'll just decline that like I always do.
3: Well, like, nope.
0: Court's got a terrible ringtone, and he's not here yet.
2: It's an alarm.
3: It's an alarm. It's like, oh, it's just like
0: it's like
3: screaming.
0: Death metal.
3: Yeah.
0: And apparently it's a song, actually.
2: That's the complete song is about 2 seconds.
0: And it's super loud. And
3: my ex-husband's alarm to like wake up in the morning was a song like that.
2: I like to wake up and be immediately stressed out.
0: 98197 is our text line. You can also shoot us a talk back through our iHeartRadio app. What's your ringtone? I want to hear the bad ones. Like, who's got an obnoxious ringtone? You know it. Do you think it's funny? This text from 3954 says, my morning alarm is the Star Wars alarm sound. It wakes me up every time, whether I want to be up or not.
3: Well, I mean, that's the point.
0: Yeah.
3: That's all. As long as it wakes you up.
0: That's Star Trek.
4: Let's go, girls.
5: So, you've been taking one of these little pink pills daily?
6: Yeah.
5: And you feel?
6: Uh-huh. And more.
5: More? Huh. I didn't think we could feel like that again at our age.
6: Oh, get ready, girl.
5: Ooh la la.
7: Man, I feel like a woman.
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1: Yeah, I'm going to be there. You could be there, too. 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

Detroit's Wheels, 106.7 WLLZ. So this morning we want to know, how bad is your ringtone? RFK Jr. was given a press conference the other day. His phone rang, but it was just a duck quacking. So we want to know, do you got a terrible one? Maybe it's the sounds of moaning or something awkward. I actually dated a girl once whose text message alert was a toilet clock. 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
1: So we were listening to RFK Jr.'s ringtone. He was giving a speech the other day, and right in the middle of the speech, his ringtone went off.
2: Children with autism are 100 times more likely to drown than neurotypical children. We have a responsibility to do better. What an autistic story about that. When an autistic person goes missing, responders need to move immediately.
1: Yep. Now, I don't know if that was his, you know, text message or ringtone. To me, it was a ringtone because it kept going. It kept going, yeah. But yeah, we want to know, do you have a worse ringtone than that? Is this Robert?
3: Yes.
1: Yeah, what's up, dude?
3: Yeah, my ringtone.
1: Yeah.
3: Yeah, it's George Thorogood, Bad to the Bone. I've had it for like 25 years.
1: That's not bad.
4: That's pretty good.
1: Yeah. Put a little pep in your step in the morning, make you feel kind of cool.
4: Yeah.
3: Heck yeah, exactly.
1: All right, dude, thank you. And follow that GPS.
3: You guys have a great day. Thank you.
5: You have a great day as well, man.
4: Don't drive into a ditch.
1: Let's go to Chris. Good morning, Chris. What's your ringtone?
6: My wife's ringtone. When she calls me, it's Wicked Witch of the West.
1: Oh, my God. That's
4: right. What's up with that?
6: From Wizard of Oz.
1: Yeah.
6: It used to be the Imperial Death March, but she hated it, so I changed it to Wicked Witch of the West.
4: I bet she likes that way better.
5: You don't like that one? Let me find something more offensive.
6: Right. Well, it's from our youth, so she should love that.
1: Yeah. All right, dude.
6: Perfect.
1: All right, thanks, man.
6: Thanks, guys.
1: Oh, hold on, the wife's calling. Yeah. Jeez. What, baby?
4: It does sound very like no good news is coming.
5: Yeah, I'll get some milk.
4: God.
1: For Laura's next feature, you're gonna use this as the bed.
4: That's rude.
1: Let's go back to the phones. It's Tanner, Laura, and Casey. Do you have a terrible ringtone?
7: I haven't had a ringtone in about 25 years, but when I did, I had one that made a little sound like, and then it was like, I hate my baby mama, I really hate that B. And it wasn't a big thing until, because, you know, nobody ever calls you when you're standing next to them, and we weren't together anymore.
4: No.
7: And so my daughter was playing with, my daughter was playing with her phone on Thanksgiving with her whole family there and called my phone, and that's when it started doing really loud at the dinner table.
4: That's not good.
5: Again, keep your phone on silent.
1: Oh, man. Yeah, that's definitely an example right there of why you should keep it on silent. But, dude, what'd she say to that? Did the wife respond?
7: She turned red, and mind you, she's a chocolate woman, so she turned red and got up and walked to the bathroom, and she didn't return for about 20 minutes, and when she did, everybody was still laughing.
1: Oh, man.
7: We had been split up for some years, and I take good care of my kids, so, you know, the family loves me. They just thought it was funny. She was very embarrassed. I thought that was the best part.
1: Yeah. All right, dude, thanks for sharing that one with us.
5: Have an awesome day, man.
7: Have a great morning.
1: That was his way to get back at the ex, embarrass her in front of the family.
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1: You're waking up with Tanner, Laura, and Casey. Tanner, Laura, and Casey.
0: All right, words are tough. We know this because we talk every day in the studio and in these microphones.
2: And people call us out on things that we say. And
0: wonder how we get this job.
2: Yes.
0: But the truth is that some words are difficult to say, and there are some words that I know I have a hard time pronouncing, so I totally stay away from them altogether.
3: Yeah. Mm-hmm.
0: So this morning, we'd like to know, what words do you stay away from because you have a hard time pronouncing it?
3: For me, it is rural. R-U-R-A-L, rural.
2: Rural.
0: Rural. Yeah, you still
3: say I don't know if I can say that. Like, if you came in here and you went, here's $10,000 cash, say rural.
0: Repeat after Laura.
2: Rural.
3: Rural. But that doesn't sound right.
2: Yeah, because you have to say it faster. Rural.
3: Rural.
0: Rural.
2: Rural.
3: Yeah, it's just that word.
0: You're doing more of like an ool at the
3: no
0: end.
3: No matter how many times I try and say it.
0: Rural.
3: It's like my mouth can't do it.
0: What about Worcestershire sauce?
3: Worcestershire sauce.
0: Nobody knows.
2: Nobody knows how to pronounce that word.
0: What word do you struggle with so you just totally avoid it in your day-to-day conversations? 866-445-1059 is the number. You can send us a talk back through our iHeartRadio app or a text at 98197. Laura, is there a word that you struggle with? You'll just totally avoid it on the air?
2: I won't necessarily avoid it because there's a certain time of the year where you kind of have to say it a lot. And it's holiday.
0: You have a hard time saying holiday?
2: Yeah, because sometimes I get rid of like the D and I just say holiday. It ends up sounding like holly-yay. And so when I get stuck on it, I'm like, I cannot say.
0: That's a weird one.
2: Holiday.
0: Yeah. Holly-yay.
3: Because it seems so easy. Yeah. Like holiday, like that's.
0: Happy holly-yays.
2: Happy holly-yay. What? No. Of course, now I can say it. But that one trips me. That one trips me up all the time.
0: But this list, actually, Casey, don't feel so bad because I looked up a list of the words that are hard to pronounce for people. Rural is on the list.
3: Well, I'm happy to hear that because I've always felt like the biggest dope. When it comes to
2: you still are
3: word.
2: The biggest dope.
3: Okay, listen. You can't argue. Certain things are inarguable.
0: Can you say squirrel?
3: Squirrel.
0: Squirrel.
2: Squirrel's good, yeah.
0: That's another word that people have a hard time saying.
2: Tanner can't say tutorial.
0: I was saying tutorial for a while.
2: Yeah.
0: I think I swear to God I heard someone say it like that.
2: Well, maybe you did.
3: Is it just stuck in your brain that way?
0: Probably.
3: You still know how the word's spelled.
0: Yeah.
3: Like you can't just make up how it's pronounced.
0: Another talk fact message from somebody talking about words they have a hard time pronouncing, so they just avoid them altogether.
4: Yeah, the word that I can't do is facetious.
0: Facetious.
2: Facetious.
4: Yep, that one. Have a good day.
2: Facetious.
0: You had a hard time saying it. Hold on, I want to hear it again.
4: Yeah, the word that I can't do is facetious.
0: He said it right the first time, kind of.
2: Yeah, he questioned himself, and then he...
0: Sometimes you just trust your first instinct, and you're right.
2: Well, and also, sometimes when you look at a word for a long period of time, and I think if you continue saying the word out loud, it just, like, sounds wrong, and it looks wrong. And after a while, you're like, is that even a word? and of course it is, but it's just your brain gets it all mixed up.
0: What words do you totally avoid because you have a hard time pronouncing them, or your calls and talkbacks on the way?
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0: 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And a lot of words came up today. One of the big ones, I feel like this comes up all the time, is the Worcestershire sauce.
1: Worcestershire.
2: What did I say?
3: You said buffer.
0: Well, apparently I'm not the only one. Casey's not the only one who struggles with that. Here are some talkback messages we got to our iHeartRadio app.
4: Oh my gosh, guys. It's called wash your sister sauce.
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0: Yeah, he's not the only one who said that.
5: 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It's wash your sister sauce.
0: Yeah.
3: There you go.
1: I've never heard that
3: before. It's universal, evidently.
1: Interesting.
0: More talkbacks.
6: Big Wave Dave here. I always just look at the bottle and say, what's this here sauce? That's the best way to pronounce it. What's this here sauce?
7: What's this here sauce?
6: Big bong. Later, guys.
0: I'm going to say that every time.
1: That kind of sounds correct.
7: Allie, do you want some what's this here sauce?
0: I'm going to say that during sexy time. 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
1: You're waking up with Tanner, Laura, and Casey. Tanner, Laura, and Casey.
0: We got some, some text messages coming in from people talking about words they have a hard time pronouncing. Like Laura, who has a hard time saying
2: holiday.
0: This says superfluous.
2: Superfluous?
0: Oh,
2: Tanner also has a hard time saying that word.
0: What is it? Superfluous.
2: Superfluous.
0: Superfluous.
2: Not superfluous.
3: I don't know if I know that word.
0: I can't even.
2: Superfluous.
0: Superfluous.
2: I think it's.
0: I've heard
2: like too much or like unnecessary.
0: Superfluous.
2: Superfluous.
0: Superfluous. You didn't know that word, Casey?
3: Never heard it before until today.
0: I heard it before.
2: Really?
0: I just didn't know.
3: I don't think I've ever heard that word before until today.
0: Superfluous.
2: Now superfluous. You're gonna
0: hear whatever.
2: You keep saying superfluous.
0: Clearly, I have a hard time saying that word too. This one says.

0: I always say Detroit, and people are like, why do you say it like that?
1: You're
0: what do you mean?
1: You're definitely not alone in that. Yeah. Detroit.
2: A lot of people say it, Detroit!
1: Detroit, baby.
2: Like rappers and stuff.
1: Detroit, so, Rock City.
2: Detroit! All right, dude, thank you.
1: It's actually Detroit.
0: Yeah, thanks.
2: We got some talkbacks coming in through our iHeartRadio app. You can send us one anytime. 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It's free.
3: I used to work with a guy that was a dispatcher, and there was a company, it's still out there, called Rejuvenation. He could not say rejuvenation. It was rejuvenate. He finally gave up because we all knew what he was talking about, and we just laughed at him.
2: Another talk back to the app.
4: My wife says Italian. And I tell her, oh, yeah, from that country, Italy.
2: Can I have some Italian food tonight, honey? Yeah, I feel like that's the widest way to say it.
5: Yeah, we do. We do say some stuff wrong. It happens.
2: Italian. All right, more of your calls and talkbacks coming up here in just a few minutes. It's Tanner, Lauren, Kate.
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106.7 Detroit's Wheels. It's Casey. Lions looking to bounce back on Sunday. Take it on New York. We'll get you into the game. $1,000 thanks to Kroger Delivery after Alice in Chains.

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106.7 Detroit's Wheels. It's Casey. Today, the first official day of fall. Actually, 8:04 tonight. Feels like it, though, doesn't it? Zeppelin, Detroit's Wheels.

0: 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Fewer commercials this hour and back to the rock in 30 seconds or less. 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

0: 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Coming up October 17th, Hollywood Casino at Greektown. 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
4: See partly sunny skies throughout the afternoon today with a very mild high of 66. A slight chance of rain overnight tonight with mostly cloudy skies. Your low drops down to 54. Chance of rain in the morning, otherwise cloudy for the afternoon. For your Wednesday, a high of 65. 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

106.7 WLLZ, Detroit's Wheels. I love you. Welcome to another hour of Pure Power. 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

106.7 WLLZ, Detroit's Wheels. It's official. The Ozzy biopic is apparently done. We still don't know the secret rock star who was chosen to play Ozzy. Well, we don't even know if it was a rock star. Could be a regular actor. All I know is that it was a perfect match. So says Jack and Sharon. So we're going to have to just wait and get more details.

Detroit's Wheels, 106.7 WLLZ. I'm Teresa, your work wing woman, a.k.a. Teresa Rockface, and I'm going to do my job here in two songs to get you qualified to go to Vancouver to see the opening show for Metallica's 2027 M72 tour, and I'm going to put you in the pit, the snake pit.

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0: 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I'm Teresa, giving you the ultimate hookup. And let me tell you, last year I saw Metallica in the Snake Pit, my first time ever. And I was like, oh, I'm going to get crushed. It's going to be hot. Being in Metallica's Snake Pit, it's like flying first class. You have all the room in the world, the circle in the middle of the stage. There's not a lot of people in there. That's why it's like VIP. And when they rotate, you just walk wherever you want to go openly. It's so amazing. So we're going to give you and a friend a chance to go to Vancouver, see the kickoff of the 2027 M72 World Tour. 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

106.7 WLLZ, Detroit's Wheels. It's a good moment right in the middle of our 9 to 5. I've got a little recap of something I mentioned. I think it was on Friday, and if you missed it, I'm going to let you know. This, I think it's a gross trend. I don't know if you'd stick it in your mouth. 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

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This hour, Nickelback, Kid Rock, Sublime, White Stripes. What a party invite. What a party invite list that is right there. More Metallica coming up as well. Right now, it's Billy Idol.

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I'm Teresa. Put it out there. 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

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I'm Teresa. I love being commercial free while we work. 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

106.7 WLLZ Detroit's Wheels. Loading in for a Tuesday, Big Rig, talking Talica. Everybody very excited about this one. And just for the fact that it's only going to last like 2 weeks to get in on this. So we're going to talk that in less than 10 minutes. Monday Night Football last night, which was... Now everybody's got to start figuring things out for their fantasy leagues this week. Because the Thursday night games, can we get all this in a whole lot of shut up and rock with Blue?

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Detroit's Wheels, 106.7 WLLZ. It's been a minute since we've had Joe Perry and Alice Cooper and the Hollywood Vampires here for a tour. 2019 was the last time they toured here in the States. And everything I keep hearing is that they want to do 2027 next year. And, you know, Alice has been touring the States this last year, off and on, the year before. So let's hope, because it's a really good show. Not only do you get Alice Cooper songs, you get Aerosmith songs, and then you get their original stuff, too. So I'll keep you in the loop. I get more on that. It's Aerosmith on this Tuesday with the Big Rig.

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Yeah, we do that. 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
1: 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Thanks to Dearborn Brand. They present this thing. It's Saturday, October the 17th, Hollywood Casino in Greektown. It's power tools from Detroit Diamond Drilling, Milwaukee Tools, Kegerators, big screen TVs, concert tickets, autographed sports memorabilia. 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

0: 106.7 WLLZ Detroit's Wheels. Monday Night Football last night. What a weird game. You know, you had the Giants come in after that huge win over the Cowboys last week. Jackson Dart comes and gets injured quickly. Knee injury, not good. And then Jameis Winston comes in and does Jameis things. Immediately starts throwing to the other team. And they just really couldn't get the rhythm. And Scataboo, God love the kid, but he's so reckless. You know, last year he got himself all blown up. I'm afraid he's going to do it before they get halfway through the season. It's like, love the passion. Just keep yourself healthy. Your team needs you. So we'll see. And the Rams look like who the Rams we thought would be. That out-of-the-country game in Melbourne, Australia, clearly was an anomaly, at least this week anyway. Good Lord knows what this week brings. That's why I'm saying, do your research. Do your study. Get in there. Fantasy info, what do you need to know? Just search NFL Portal when you got the iHeartRadio app open, and you can plug your brain full of all kinds of football knowledge.
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106.7 WLLZ Detroit's Wheels. You, us, Metallica. Oh, doing it on the opening night of the M72 summer tour next year in May. I think it's Mother's Day weekend, too. So if you got a mom that rocks and loves Metallica, you're probably want to get in on this. Tell you everything in two songs.

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Next week, Metallica gets it going. The Sphere, show number one on October the 1st. It's going to be crazy, man. Been watching for more and more updates. Haven't seen much. I'm going to see. I'm guessing. Everybody tells me starting this weekend, we're going to start seeing a lot more big teases. Some behind the scenes before this whole thing gets going. Trust me, I'll be sharing on my socials at Radio Big Rig.

106.7 WLLZ Detroit's Wheels. What to the dumb of the day today? Boy, this is getting out of hand in Florida. You know, not only weird animals coming up on shore along the beaches like Florida panthers, bobcats, alligators, rattlesnakes, but now animals that are armed. I'm not like talking with a 9mm or something. No, but this is equally weird. Actually, maybe even weirder. Coming up in just a couple. Hang on.

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106.7 WLLZ Detroit's Wheels. Just a touch after 5 o'clock with the Big Rig. The commuting tunes are here loudly and proudly. And the cash is about to drop on you, too. I'll tell you everything in 7 minutes. Yeah.

Detroit's Wheels, 106.7 WLLZ. Last week, I saw it floating around on YouTube. Somebody put up a bootleg of what that song... Well, the song was originally Wicked Garden, but back then, before they got their record deal, they were known as Mighty Joe Young. And then they had to change their name because there was a blue artist that went by that. And when they got the record deal, they had to switch it up. But it's really good. It keeps appearing on YouTube before it gets yanked down for copyright violations. So keep searching Mighty Joe Young, Wicked Garden. You may find it too.

Detroit's Wheels, 106.7 WLLZ. I've been thinking a lot about this year and how many friends I've lost, close and personal, that are either younger than me or the same age as me. And still Brad Arnold from Three Doors Down is one of the ones that's just so hard to believe. Just hanging out with him last year before his cancer diagnosis at a show and not realizing there was anything going on there still just makes me go, I don't get it.

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Great stuff from this past weekend, man. The Pumpkins. I mean, everybody brought a little something different to the table at our iHeartRadio Music Festival. I think Goo Goo Dolls there, when they did Iris, that was a really cool moment. When they had all of that.

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Autographed team merch from the Lions, Red Wings, the Tigers. All of this for hanging with us on the job with Detroit's Wheels.

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1: 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Not only 25 years of that song, that album, but 30 years of Stained is what we're celebrating this year as well. 1996, the first year they would record and they would tour together as a band before they would get their record deal. It's Lit with the big ring.

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That's MAN to 51881. 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

Detroit's Wheels, 106.7 WLLZ. If you're thinking of starting a new Christmas tradition this year, maybe think about Creedmas. They've got the date in Vegas that you can check out. And then there's also a Southern California date on it, too, this year. Versus last year where they did, like, the New York area, and they did Miami. This time around, it's the other coast. Maybe next year they do the Midwest. I don't know. Maybe do, like, Dallas and Chicago. Something along those lines. We shall see.

106.7 WLLZ Detroit's Wheels. Next week, the 30th, Linkin Park is in Theataz. Not a lot, but a handful. You know, they just want fans to be able to come together and to see what this next chapter with Emily Armstrong has been like and what lie ahead. What does the future hold? And then we'll all get to watch it as it goes to stream as well. So there's going to be a plenty of opportunity here. Linkin Park's official website has everything on it. It's Big Rig. It's Somewhere I Belong.

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1: Limp Bizkit, I am Josh. It's the Josh Ennis Show. Welcome in. These guys killed it at our iHeartRadio Music Festival presented by Capital One. They gave us a little teaser of that Rats in a Cage tour. Pumpkin.

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Star 106.7, Detroit's Wheels. When I come around, that is Green Day. It's the Josh Ennis Show. Just Josh and Ross hanging out in our underpants. Yesterday was the 56th anniversary of the debut of Monday Night Football with Dandy Don and Howard Cosell and Frank Gifford. Actually, Keith Jackson was the original play-by-play announcer, for what it's worth. That didn't last all that long. I miss when Monday Night Football really mattered, when you get Hank Jr. When Hank Jr. would fire it up, you knew it was time because we were ready for some football. Now Monday night's just sort of blah. It's AC/DC.

What I got that is sublime. It's the Josh Ennis Show. This lady that's the owner of the Colts, Carly Ursay Gordon. People judge her because she stands on the sideline like no other owners do this. She's on the sideline. She's taking notes, listening to the play calls, and a lot of people don't like it. I dig this chick, though. I'd let her boss my ass around a little bit.

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California. We are Detroit's Wheels. I am Josh. We officially get one last start from Justin Verlander at Fifth Third Stadium, Park, Comerica, wherever.